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1: A three-judge panel in Charlottesville ruled that four lawsuits challenging Virginia's weapons ban will move forward separately rather than as one combined case.
2: Attorney General Jay Jones requested the separation, and State Senator Bill Stanley argued against it. The panel's decision allows the cases to proceed in their respective localities as multiple courts have issued conflicting rulings on the law. The uncertainty surrounding the enforcement of the law is causing confusion for gun businesses navigating the challenging legal landscape. WSET reports that the former U.S. Attorney John Fishwick suggests pausing enforcement until the courts fully resolve the issue. I'm Katie Gray.
1: The Virginia Cannabis Control Authority is asking for public input about how a retail cannabis market will operate in the state. The agency opened a survey yesterday asking for input from those who will be affected by regulations tied to the marketplace. The CCA says the feedback will help regulators understand the public's concerns ahead of any rulemaking. The survey will be open until July 21st. A team of Northern Virginia first responders is coming home after helping with disaster relief work in earthquake-ravaged Venezuela. Virginia Task Force 1 was demobilized by the State Department Monday. Dozens of team members and six trained rescue dogs were sent to the South American country last month after two earthquakes led to over 3,000 deaths. The Trump administration is eyeing a move for the U.S. to mirror Australia's retirement savings system. Australia's program requires companies to contribute 12% of their workers' pay into a retirement plan. According to President Trump, his administration is going to try very hard to launch a similar retirement account for adults here in the U.S. The president also noted that the administration would discuss the plan with Congress to see whether it can be implemented. I'm Rebecca Hughes.
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0: A historic concert coming to Bowman Gray Stadium. 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
2: Hello everyone, Chief Mike here again from the Galax Volunteer Fire Department with another segment of Chatting with the Chief. 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
2: Police are searching for additional victims after the arrest of a church youth volunteer in Arlington. 42-year-old Jeremy Mishler is facing multiple charges, including two counts of taking indecent liberties with a child while serving in a custodial or supervisory role. Police are not releasing specific details, but they say Mishler had several inappropriate contacts with a teenage girl. Anyone with additional information about him is asked to contact the Arlington County Police Department. Loudoun County homeowners appear to have lost their battle with Dominion's data center transmission lines.
3: Many Loudoun County homeowners are protesting a ruling allowing Dominion Energy to build high-voltage transmission lines through their backyards as part of the Golden to Mars project. The State Corporation Commission approved the project, citing urgent grid reliability needs despite opposition from the Loudoun County School Board and the Board of Supervisors. Homeowners tell WSET they're frustrated with the decision and blame local leaders for the situation. I'm Katie Gray.
2: Roanoke City Council tables proposed residential zoning changes to gather more community feedback, more than 2 years after the 2024 zoning rule was approved. The council voted 4-3 to delay the measure, which means townhomes, cottage courts, and small apartments will not be allowed in single-family home-zoned neighborhoods for now. WSLS reports the decision was made to better represent the community's preferences. The council also approved zoning changes for vape shops and other individual zoning matters at that meeting. Planned Parenthood and other abortion providers are resuming billing Medicaid for services other than abortion after being cut off for most of a year due to a provision in President Donald Trump's tax and policy.

0: emergency law. While Medicaid billing has resumed, Newsbreak reports not all services that were cut will return, and the battle over federal abortion policy continues. I'm Rebecca Hughes.
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2: A three-judge panel in Charlottesville ruled that four lawsuits challenging Virginia's weapons ban will move forward separately rather than as one combined case.
3: Attorney General Jay Jones requested the separation, and State Senator Bill Stanley argued against it. The panel's decision allows the cases to proceed in their respective localities, as multiple courts have issued conflicting rulings on the law. The uncertainty surrounding the enforcement of the law is causing confusion for gun businesses navigating the challenging legal landscape. WSET reports that the former U.S. Attorney John Fishwick suggests pausing enforcement until the courts fully resolve the issue. I'm Katie Gray.
2: The Virginia Cannabis Control Authority is asking for public input about how a retail cannabis market will operate in the state. The agency opened a survey yesterday asking for input from those who will be affected by regulations tied to the marketplace. The CCA says the feedback will help regulators understand the public's concerns ahead of any rulemaking. The survey will be open until July 21st. A team of Northern Virginia first responders is coming home after helping with disaster relief work in earthquake-ravaged Venezuela. Virginia Task Force 1 was demobilized by the State Department Monday. Dozens of team members and six trained rescue dogs were sent to the South American country last month after two earthquakes led to over 3,000 deaths. The Trump administration is eyeing a move for the U.S. to mirror Australia's retirement savings system. Australia's program requires companies to contribute 12% of their workers' pay into a retirement plan. According to President Trump, his administration is going to try very hard to launch a similar retirement account for adults here in the U.S. The president also noted that the administration would discuss the plan with Congress to see whether it can be implemented. I'm Rebecca Hughes.
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2: Kathy Lou Taylor, 76, of Ivanhoe, Virginia, passed away on Saturday at her home. She is survived by her husband, Dennis W. Taylor of Ivanhoe, daughters and sons-in-law, Regina and Danny Irvin of Galax, Christy and Kevin Odle of Bluefield, West Virginia, four grandchildren, sisters and brothers-in-law, Ellen and Wilburn Bilbrey, Delinda Funk, and Nelson Petty, all of Freeze. The funeral service was held yesterday at the Vaughn Gwynn Chapel with burial in the Liberty Hill Cemetery, Freeze, Virginia. In lieu of flowers, the family requests donations be made to the American Heart Association or St. Jude's Children's Research Hospital. Janice Pierce Jones, 78, of Galax, passed away Sunday in the Twin County Regional Hospital. She is survived by her husband, John Jones, daughter, Cassandra Snively, son, William Jones, Jr., sister-in-law, Phyllis Pierce, all of Galax. Three grandchildren and several nieces and nephews also survive. The funeral service will be held Thursday at 1 p.m. in the Vaughn Gwynn Chapel, with burial to follow in the Monta Vista Cemetery. The family will receive friends Thursday from 1 until time for the funeral service at the Vaughn Gwynn Funeral Home.
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1: In our over-medicated society, with mental health going on everywhere and plaguing us at every turn, why not meditate on God's Word? Joshua 1 verse 8, Psalm 1 says, His delight is in the law of the Lord. In His law He meditates day and night to become like a fruitful tree planted by the rivers of water. Colossians says, Let the Word of Christ dwell in you richly. You see, the Word of God points us to the Son of God and brings us to the grace of God. And everything changes when you get the Word of God in you. The Word of God starts coming out of you. Take a verse of the Bible to bed with you tonight. Memorize it, meditate on it, think about each part of it, and let God work in your soul like a probiotic that will cleanse, comfort, convict, and encourage you. Meditate so you don't have to medicate. It's the Word of God, and it changes lives.
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2: Several new alcohol-related laws are now in effect across Virginia.
3: Officials with the Virginia ABC Authority say the changes took effect July 1st and affect everything from liquor tastings to restaurant alcohol sales. Among the changes, Virginia ABC employees can now conduct tastings in state stores, and distilleries can serve up to 6 ounces of spirits per customer per day, double the previous limit. CBS 6 reports the new laws also ease some requirements for restaurants that sell mixed drinks and limit penalties for certain late tax filings. The online system for filing wholesale wine tax reports is expected to launch in January 2027. I'm Thomas Cage.
2: Virginia's getting $76 million in grants from the U.S. Department of Transportation. Democratic Senators Tim Kaine and Mark Warner announced those funding grants were awarded to a project to improve Northern Virginia's LaFont Station and add a fourth track at that facility. It also provides funding to build a rail layover facility in Richmond and to construct a new intersection at U.S. 501 and U.S. 221 in Lynchburg. The city of Lexington is grieving the sudden loss of Mayor Frank Friedman, who passed away unexpectedly after suffering from a brain aneurysm. City Manager Tom Carroll announced that flags in the city will fly at half-staff through July 13th to honor Friedman's memory. WSET reports the community is still reeling from his passing, and Carroll hopes this gesture will show how much Friedman loved Lexington. No funeral arrangements have been made at this time. The UN Secretary General says killer robots should be banned. Antonio Gutierrez said Monday there needs to be an internal ban on deadly autonomous weapons governed by artificial intelligence.
4: My main concern is with little autonomous weapon systems. Let us call them what they are, killer robots.
2: Speaking in Geneva, Gutierrez said machines killing people without human control or judgment is morally repugnant. Pope Leo has made a similar plea. I'm Rebecca Hughes.
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2: Fire crews in Henrico County are investigating a blaze that destroyed a building at a local swim facility.
3: Firefighters were called out just after 1 this morning for what was initially reported as a brush fire. When crews arrived, they say they found the building fully engulfed in flames. A downed power line temporarily delayed firefighting efforts until Dominion Energy shut off power to the area. CBS 6 reports investigators and the fire marshal are now working to determine exactly what sparked the fire. The fire was brought under control quickly. No injuries have been reported. I'm Scott Kimbler.
2: A flash flood threat is looming over millions across part of the Mid-Atlantic and New England today. A weather system stretching from Ohio to parts of Virginia is set to produce more rain, with the heaviest expected over an area around southern Pennsylvania. Elsewhere, thunderstorms are expected to develop around the Carolinas, with damaging wind gusts expected to be the primary hazard. Parts of Massachusetts and Rhode Island could also be hit hard today. It comes after the weather threat overwhelmed the Northeast on Monday. Virginia families who rely on food assistance are facing new restrictions. State officials say SNAP recipients can no longer have benefits replaced.

0: replaced if they're lost to EBT fraud, including card skimming or cloning. The change follows a federal decision by the U.S. Department of Agriculture in an effort to prevent fraud. Rachel Garnett with the Blue Ridge Area Food Bank says they're there to help.
1: We offer a lot of services, whether they are direct, provided directly through our food bank or through association with hundreds of food pantries across Southwest Virginia. We do have the program that can best fit your needs.
0: WSCT reports recipients should lock their EBT cards when not in use, change your PIN numbers regularly, and avoid sharing card information. I'm Rebecca Hughes.
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Good afternoon. You are tuned in to Beaching with Betty on WCGX The Cat. Music there from the Fantastic Shakers, Myrtle Beach Days. Yeah, I'm always dreaming of Myrtle Beach Days. I don't know about you guys, but we also start our show off with the chairman of the board with Everything's Tuesday, as we always do each and every Tuesday. And it is Tuesday, so welcome to the 7th day of July. We've got some cloudy skies, 80 degrees, current temperature reading here at the Cat Studios in Galax. A stray shower or thunderstorm is possible for this afternoon, so be on the lookout for that. And then tonight, widely scattered showers or thunderstorms this evening, then partly cloudy. Storms may contain strong gusty winds, so just be on the lookout for that as well. 66 degrees for your low for tonight. But yeah, right now we're at 80 degrees and cloudy skies. In North Myrtle Beach, we're just thinking about the Myrtle Beach days. North Myrtle Beach is at 91 degrees, and it feels like 104 in North Myrtle Beach at the present moment. So there you go. But we're up in the mountains, 80 degrees. Still kind of hot and muggy out there, but it is July, right? 7th day of July. As we continue on with more music on Beaching with Betty, we have Junior Walker and the All-Stars. Gotta hold on to that feeling. Listen to those horns. Oh, yeah. Love them.

Good afternoon. You're beaching with Betty here on WCGX The Cat. The Foundations right there for you. Build Me Up, Buttercup. The Four Tops before that. I Can't Help Myself. Casey and the Sunshine Band before that. Well, that's the way I like it. And we started off with Junior Walker and the All-Stars. Got to hold on to this feeling. And we'll send that to DJ Earl if he's out there listening this afternoon. I know he likes that Junior Walker and the All-Stars. And I do too. I love the horns. Yeah. 23 minutes, almost 24 minutes after 12 noon. We've got some sun peeping through the clouds. 80 degrees right now at the Cat Studios here in Galax. May end up with a storm or a shower later on this afternoon. Thunderstorm or rain shower. So just be on the lookout for that. It's that time of year, though, right? And it happens. Yeah. All right, we just heard from the Foundations. They took us back to 1968, that Build Me Up, Buttercup. Now we're going to go back to

0: music from the Hardway Connection right there, Eyes on You. We also heard from Ernie K. Doe and Fats Domino. It took us back into the 50s with a whole lot of loving. Here on Beachin' with Betty, we are here every day, Monday through Thursday, 12 noon to 1, playing your favorites in Carolina beach music, soul, R&B, and just some feel-good music to get you through your lunchtime hour. And I hope we're making you feel good so far today on this Tuesday, the 7th day of July. And you know what will make you feel good? It's the Galax Volunteer Fire Department's Carnival. Yeah, it starts up tonight, goes through Saturday. I believe the rides start at 6. The gates open at 5. Ride starts at 6 o'clock each evening. Goes until 11 p.m. It's the Coal Rides, Coal Amusement Rides, and it's going to be lots of fun. They got 15 rides for you to enjoy this year and some games, and, of course, have lots of great food as well. It's a $5 gate admission for ages 12 and older, and $3 for children under 12. And that is a fundraiser for the fire department. So let's come on out, have a great time for a great cause, and help out our wonderful, wonderful Galax Volunteer Fire Department and have loads of fun in Phelps Park this week, starting tonight at the Galax Volunteer Fire Department's Carnival. Going to be so much fun in Phelps Park right off of Main Street here in Galax. So go check it out tonight. Starting, the gates open at 5. The ride starts at 6 p.m. this evening. And also going on this weekend in Hillsville, Virginia at the VFW, they've got this huge card show, a toy show, hobby show. Lots of great things going to be there for sale, antique toys and all kinds of good stuff. And here's some more information about that.
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2: Hello, everyone. Chief Mike here again from the Galax Volunteer Fire Department with another segment of Chatting with the Chief. Believe it or not, summer is finally here. And that can mean only one thing for first responders area-wide. It's fundraising season. While you

0: 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That's a win-win. 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
1: Beachin' with Betty on WCGX, The Cat. It's very beachy.

Oh, for sure, for sure. That's where I want to be. NMBSC from the Mighty Tones from Salisbury, North Carolina. Love that band. They are so awesome. Laura Kepley is your reigning female vocalist of the year, and they do such a great job. If you get a chance to see them, please do so. You will not be disappointed. But yeah, the Tones, NMBSC, stands for, of course, North Myrtle Beach, South Carolina. Our loyal listener, Stuart, thinks it should stand for Need More Betty Shows Continuously. So yeah, I'm with you, Stuart. I like that, too. I like that idea. North Myrtle Beach, they're at like 90 degrees right now, but it feels like 103 if you're out on North Myrtle Beach or headed that way. Their highs are going to be in the 90s throughout this week. Lows around 80 degrees as well. Might cool off a little bit on Sunday. It might be around 88. But if you're headed down there, it's going to be hot for sure. And I know you'll have a great time there in North Myrtle Beach. Hey, before that, we heard from the Mighty Tams from Atlanta, Georgia. A classic from them, Silly Little Girls. The Tams and the Tones are both going to be at the same festival, Beach Music Festival. A huge, huge Beach Music Festival in Eden, North Carolina. And I hope you'll make your plans to be there August 12th through the 15th at the Summerfest 2026 Wright Memorial Event Center. A great, great time. Over 15 bands, beach music bands, are going to be there, and it's going to be great. And like I said, the Tams are going to be there. The Tones are going to be there. The Castaways, the Blackwater Band, Legacy Motown Review, the Entertainers, Gary Louder, Smokin' Hot, the Band of Oz, the Embers, the Chairman of the Board, the Swingin' Medallions, oh, and so much more. There's so many bands. It's going to be awesome. And they have a great setup. The venue is covered, and you can go inside where there's air conditioning as well and sit and listen to the music, or you can be outside. But the thing is covered, and so it's a really great event, a great venue there at the Wright Morley Event Center, Eden, North Carolina. 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You don't want to miss it. On the way now, we've got music from the Love Committee. Cheaters never win.

Harold Melvin and the Blue Notes right there for you. The Love I Lost here on V2 with Betty. Thank you so much for tuning my way today. That is about going to do it for me. And I thank you. I'll be back tomorrow at 12 noon. But stay with us. We've got great music all day long here on WCGX, The Cat. And, of course, whatever you do, whoever you encounter, let's spread love and kindness to each and every person we meet so we can make this world a better place, one person at a time. We can do it, y'all. I believe in us. We can do it. Thank you so much for being with Betty. We started with the general, and we're going to end with the general. We've got him right now.

one person at a time. We can do it, y'all. I believe in us. We can do it. Thank you so much for beaching with Betty. We started with the general, and we're going to end with the general. We've got him right now going fishing. Yeah, if you're going fishing today, take the sunscreen and take lots of water. Yeah. Thanks for beaching with Betty.

0: in the Blue Ridge, WCGX, Galax, Hillsville, and Independence, The Cat.
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2: Several new alcohol-related laws are now in effect across Virginia.
3: Officials with the Virginia ABC Authority say the changes took effect July 1st and affect everything from liquor tastings to restaurant alcohol sales. Among the changes, Virginia ABC employees can now conduct tastings in state stores, and distilleries can serve up to 6 ounces of spirits per customer per day, double the previous limit. CBS 6 reports.

0: Reports the new laws also ease some requirements for restaurants that sell mixed drinks and limit penalties for certain late tax filings. The online system for filing wholesale wine tax reports is expected to launch in January 2027. I'm Thomas Cage.
1: Virginia's getting $76 million in grants from the U.S. Department of Transportation. Democratic Senators Tim Kaine and Mark Warner announced those funding grants were awarded to a project to improve Northern Virginia's LaFont Station and add a fourth track at that facility. It also provides funding to build a rail layover facility in Richmond and to construct a new intersection at U.S. 501 and U.S. 221 in Lynchburg. The city of Lexington is grieving the sudden loss of Mayor Frank Friedman, who passed away unexpectedly after suffering from a brain aneurysm. City Manager Tom Carroll announced that flags in the city will fly at half-staff through July 13th to honor Friedman's memory. WSET reports the community is still reeling from his passing, and Carroll hopes this gesture will show how much Friedman loved Lexington. No funeral arrangements have been made at this time. The UN Secretary General says killer robots should be banned. Antonio Gutierrez said Monday there needs to be an internal ban on deadly autonomous weapons governed by artificial intelligence.
2: My main concern is with little autonomous weapon systems. Let us call them what they are, killer robots.
1: Speaking in Geneva, Gutierrez said machines killing people without human control or judgment is morally repugnant. Pope Leo has made a similar plea. I'm Rebecca Hughes.
3: VNN News on the Virginia News Network.
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1: Hello, everyone. Chief Mike here again from the Galax Volunteer Fire Department with another segment of Chatting with the Chief. Believe it or not, summer is finally here, and that can mean only one thing for first

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2: Janice Pierce Jones, 78, of Galax, passed away Sunday in the Twin County Regional Hospital. She is survived by her husband, John Jones, daughter, Cassandra Snavely, son, William Jones, Jr., sister-in-law, Phyllis Pierce, all of Galax. Three grandchildren and several nieces and nephews also survived. The funeral service will be held Thursday at 1 p.m. in the Vaughn Gwynn Chapel, with burial to follow in the Monta Vista Cemetery. The family will receive friends Thursday from 12 until time for the funeral service at the Vaughn Gwynn Funeral Home in Galax.

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1: In our over-medicated society, with mental health going on everywhere and plaguing us at every turn, why not meditate on God's Word? Joshua 1 verse 8, Psalm 1 says, His delight is in the law of the Lord. In His law He meditates day and night to become like a fruitful tree planted by the rivers of water. Colossians says, Let the Word of Christ dwell in you richly. You see, the Word of God points us to the Son of God and brings us to the grace of God. And everything changes when you get the Word of God in you. The Word of God starts coming out of you. Take a verse of the Bible to bed with you tonight. Memorize it, meditate on it, think about each part of it, and let God work in your soul like a probiotic that will cleanse, comfort, convict, and encourage you. Meditate so you don't have to medicate. It's the Word of God, and it changes lives.
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2: The city of Roanoke says it's moving all previously installed gunshot detection devices.
3: Roanoke City Manager Valmarie Turner says about 80% of the detectors have been removed and the rest will be removed soon. This comes after an investigation into the devices found most of them were installed in the wrong locations. A Roanoke resident tells WDBJ one of the devices was placed on her lawn even though it was not on the approved location list. That homeowner says she was concerned about her family's privacy after finding the device. The city now says they're not moving forward with any gunshot detection devices unless City Council revisits the issue, and they say the detectors waiting to be removed are inactive. I'm Rose Sierra Rivera.
2: More Virginians are using drugs to control their weight than ever before. Rory O'Neill reports.
4: Roughly 1 in 10 Americans now take a GLP-1 medication for weight loss, according to a new Gallup poll. That's up from just 3% 2 years ago. The survey finds 15% of American adults have used the drug for weight loss at some time in their lives. Obesity in the U.S. has dropped from 40 to 36% in the past 4 years, and new cases of diabetes have leveled off after 15 years of steady

0: increases. I'm Rory O'Neill.
1: Virginia Task Force One is coming back home after providing relief to Venezuela after two massive earthquakes. The crews announced on social media that they would be returning this week. They returned yesterday after being deployed back on June 25th after a 7.2 and 7.5 magnitude earthquakes hit the country, devastating the region. The quake killed more than 3,800 and injured more than 16,000. Thousands are still missing. The crews documented their search and rescue missions on social media during their deployment. I'm Katie Gray.
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2: Students at Mary Baldwin University are expressing concerns after the school was placed on probation by its accrediting agency. Scott Kimbler with more.
3: The university has been placed on what's known as probation for good cause by the Southern Association of Colleges and Schools Commission on Colleges. The accrediting body says the issue centers on financial responsibility standards and the university's ongoing fiscal challenges. Jenkins tells WHSV the probation has raised questions about the school's future and what it could mean for her and other students' degrees. University officials say accreditation remains in place while the school works to address concerns raised by the commission.
2: The Harrisonburg Police Department is taking a different approach to community outreach through basketball. Thomas Gage with more.
4: Police and Parks and Recreation officials are partnering for the first ever HPD Summer Slam, a free three-on-three basketball tournament for young people ages 11 to 17. The event is scheduled for July 17th at Ralph Sampson Park. WHSV reports the tournament will feature boys and girls divisions, along with food, music, and other activities. Organizers say the goal is to bring families, youth, and law enforcement together while encouraging teamwork and

0: and positive community connections. The event is free to attend, and participants will receive a t-shirt and a meal. I'm Thomas Cage.
1: A Richmond restaurant is recovering after it was vandalized with anti-America graffiti over the holiday weekend. The owner of Texas Inn on Park Avenue says someone spray painted "Death to America" on one of the walls of the restaurant. The owner does tell WRIC he thinks it happened overnight on the 4th of July. The restaurant was closed that day so staff could celebrate the holiday with their family and friends. Police have not yet located a suspect. I'm Katie Gray.
2: VNN News on the Virginia News Network.
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Hello, everyone. Chief Mike here again from the Galax Volunteer Fire Department with another segment of Chatting with the Chief. Believe it or not, summer is finally here, and that can mean only one thing for first responders area-wide. It's fundraising season. While you are planning a vacation, fire departments and rescue squads are planning to raise money in some fashion to keep us funded to better serve you. So as you are planning your summer, why not have fun at some of the area's upcoming events and support your local first responders at the same time? That's a win-win. Galax Fire has several upcoming fundraising events. The 14th annual Great Galax Duck Race takes place on July 4th at 10 a.m. See any Galax firefighter to get your tickets. Coal Shows and Amusements returns to Phelps Park in beautiful downtown Galax for the annual Fireman's Conference.

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2: The city of Roanoke says it's moving all previously installed gunshot detection devices.
3: Roanoke City Manager Valmarie Turner says about 80% of the detectors have been removed and the rest will be removed soon. This comes after an investigation into the devices found most of them were installed in the wrong locations. A Roanoke resident tells WDBJ one of the devices was placed on her lawn even though it was not on the approved location list. That homeowner says she was concerned about her family's privacy after finding the device. The city now says they're not moving forward with any gunshot detection devices unless City Council revisits the issue. And they say the detectors waiting to be removed are inactive. I'm Rosie Rivera.
2: More Virginians are using drugs to control their weight than ever before. Rory O'Neill reports.
4: Roughly 1 in 10 Americans now take a GLP-1 medication for weight loss, according to a new Gallup poll. That's up from just 3% 2 years ago. The survey finds 15% of American adults have used the drug for weight loss at some time in their lives. Obesity in the U.S. has dropped from 40 to 36% in the past 4 years, and new cases of diabetes have leveled off after 15 years of steady increases. I'm Rory O'Neill.
2: Virginia Task Force One is coming back home after providing relief to Venezuela after 2 massive earthquakes. The crews announced on social media that they would be returning this week. They returned yesterday after being deployed back on June 25th after a 7.2 and 7.5 magnitude earthquakes hit the country, devastating the region. The quake killed more than 3,800 and injured more than 16,000. Thousands are still missing. The crews documented their search and rescue missions on social media during their deployment. I'm Katie Gray.
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2: Students at Mary Baldwin University are expressing concerns after the school was placed on probation by its accrediting agency. Scott Kimbler with more.
3: The university has been placed on what's known as probation for good cause by the Southern Association of Colleges and Schools Commission on Colleges. The accrediting body says the issue centers on financial responsibility standards and the university's ongoing fiscal challenges. Jenkins tells WHSV the probation has raised questions about the school's future and what it could mean for her and other students' degrees. University officials say accreditation remains in place while the school works to address concerns raised by the commission.
2: The Harrisonburg Police Department is taking a different approach to community outreach through basketball. Thomas Gage with more.
4: Police and Parks and Recreation officials are partnering for the first ever HPD Summer Slam, a free three-on-three basketball tournament for young people ages 11 to 17. The event is scheduled for July 17th at Ralph Sampson Park. WHSV reports the tournament will feature boys and girls divisions, along with food, music, and other activities. Organizers say the goal is to bring families, youth, and law enforcement together while encouraging teamwork and positive community connections. The event is free to attend, and participants will receive a t-shirt and a meal. I'm Thomas Cage.
2: A Richmond restaurant is recovering after it was vandalized with anti-America graffiti over the holiday weekend. The owner of Texas Inn on Park Avenue says someone spray-painted "Death to America" on one of the walls of the restaurant. The owner does tell WRIC he thinks it happened overnight on the 4th of July. The restaurant was closed that day so staff could celebrate the holiday with their family and friends. Police have not yet located a suspect. I'm Katie Gray.
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0: a historic concert coming to Bowman Gray Stadium. 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